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2: My girl just caught me.
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3: With who?
2: 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I don't know what to do.
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3: She work it, girl, she work the bowl. 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

It's Mr. 305 checking in for the remix. You know they had that 75 Street Brazil. Well, this year's gonna be called Calle Ocho. Que hola, gata. Que hola, omega. And this how we gonna do it. Dale.